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Thanks for checking us out. We are Beaver 100.3. Bucky's just got some rhinestones slapped on it. And honestly, this might be the most Dolly Parton thing ever. 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
1: Dolly Parton is officially getting into the gas station games, but she's somewhere right now. A Bucky's employee is nervously adjusting a name tag like, well, it's been a good run. She's opening her first revamped Tennessee and Travel Stop June 24th in Cornersville, Tennessee, about an hour south of Nashville. This thing sounds less like a truck stop and more like if Cracker Barrel got into show business. You've got DIY BBQ, Cup of Ambition Coffee, a restaurant, cafe, live music stage, and a place called Doggy Part and Dog Part, which is objectively the greatest dog park name ever created by humanity. And because it's Dolly, there's merch, photo ops, and a tour bus display, too. Meanwhile, the rest of us are still out here celebrating when the gas station bathroom doesn't look like a crime scene. Honestly, though, if anybody can make Stop It for Beef Jerky feel magical, it's Dolly. That's your breakdown.
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0: I missed the concert last night at Downtown Commons. I didn't even know it was happening.
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saw my niece like just talking to ChatGPT, like actually having a full-on conversation. And I saw this article. Boys as young as 12 are now in romantic relationships with chatbots. And it's affecting how they treat and get treated by girls in the real world. You think?

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1: Jordan Davis on the show. It's Beat Up Radio. Turn this truck around, about to hit its peak here shortly, hopefully finishing all the way at the top. Are we thinking another song from this project, or will the next Jordan Davis single be something completely brand new? Like, yeah. Do we know the plan there?
2: Man, I think it's going to be something brand new. I think it's, like I said, man, the writing process right now has felt like I'm in a really good spot. I think a lot of that is just because I've had some time off the road. We're not touring as much this year, so I've been able to really kind of lock in and write some songs. And, man, I feel like I'm writing the best stuff I've ever written. And so I'm excited about kind of moving on to the next thing and pulling a single out of this new batch of stuff.
1: Now that people have kind of wound down from having to get on the road and make up for lost time during COVID, I feel like it gives you time to breathe. And the songwriting that has come out of the last year and a half, 2 years is just insane. And we haven't even scratched the surface.
2: No, and that's the thing is, like, even the stuff that buddies have played me that I've been like, dude, is this, like, you know, it just, there's just a lot of great songs being created, and that's just here in Nashville. And but, like, yeah, it's been a I think you have time, you got to refill the creative tank. And then for me, I mean, you know, we're starting on Galleys to be my fourth album, so, like, you know, it's fun to kind of go back in and rethink and be like, hey man, we like, what have we not, you know, what have we not done, like, what are we, and then to kind of just look at and be like, well, I don't know if we need to do anything totally new. I just think we need to create the best songs we can create. And

0: you know, put an album out that I'm proud of. 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And, you know, and I think that's a good spot to start when creating anything new.
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0: Look at that. Earthquakes, famine, pestilence. That's all that's ever on the news. It's bad news.
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0: Your last dollar, huh?
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Tucker Wetmore recently won ACM New Male Artist of the Year. 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

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What's happening around town? 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

0: Look at that. Earthquakes, famine, pestilence. That's all that's ever on the news. It's bad news.
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0: Your last dollar, huh?
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1: If you spent any time at your grandparents' house in the 80s or 90s, you probably remember Fresca. So, you know, the one that was always sitting in the fridge right next to the mystery Tupperware and something wrapped in aluminum foil from 1987. It's beat up, and guess what? Fresca just got promoted to adulthood. There's a new Fresca Hard hitting stores. 4.6% alcohol, only 99 calories, zero sugar, and flavors like pineapple citrus, peach citrus, watermelon citrus, and the classic grapefruit citrus. And apparently it's actually good. One reviewer says the grapefruit tastes just like the original Fresca, but peach might be the real star of the lineup. What's funny is that hard seltzers spent years trying to convince us they were the future. Meanwhile, Fresca just sat quietly in the corner like your grandma at Thanksgiving, waiting for everyone to realize she was right all along. So congratulations to Fresca. After decades of being the official soft drink of grandparents everywhere, it's finally having its cool kid summer.
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1: I've been trying to get to a Morgan Wallen show since 2023, and it just hasn't worked out. It's B-dub. I've got FOMO from pictures in Denver I'm seeing already. Looks like the show is absolute fire.

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1: 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I don't need the pollen count or the darn tootin' moon phase.
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0: You ever notice how the grocery store feels like a financial escape room? Hear me out. You'll walk in for eggs and coffee, and somehow your total is the same as a used jet ski. Especially if you're rolling to Costco. It's beat up. Now stores are rolling out electronic price tags, which can change prices based on the day, the time, maybe even who's shopping. That's comforting because nothing says trust us like a shelf labeled with commitment issues. Stores say it's not about gouging people. It's just dynamic pricing. Sure, and I'm not avoiding laundry. I'm dynamically managing fabric. New poll says 2/3 of people want these digital price tags banned, which tells me we can all still agree on one thing as a country. Stop making groceries and electronics and really everything you buy in a store weird.
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1: You know you've officially reached icon status when you're not just on the radio, you're also redesigning truck stops. Dolly Parton is opening her first revamped travel stop in Tennessee next month. And honestly, it sounds less like a gas station and more like a country music theme park with diesel pumps. It's got DIY barbecue, a cup of Ambition coffee, live music, a merch shop, and my personal favorite, a place called the Doggy Parton Dog Park. Because, of course, it does. There'll be a mural for photos, a tour bus inspired by Dolly's actual bus, and even a stage for local musicians. Meanwhile, the gas station near my house can't even keep the windshield squeegee bucket filled. First location opens June 24th, about an hour south of Nashville, and Dolly says more are coming across the country. Which means one day, your road trip pit stop might include brisket, live music, and a life lesson from Dolly Parton. Honestly, it's about as American as it gets. That's your breakdown.
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1: I don't get to do this without you doing what you do. I'm so glad that you're along for the ride tonight as we get you into the weekend. I'm at Beat Up Radio on Instagram. If there's anything I can do for you, let me know.

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We're back at it next week. Tucker Wetmore is on the show. Enjoy the rest of your night. And if there's anything I could do for you in the meantime, let me know at BW Radio.

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0: Good morning. We are Fletch and Ruthanna, Beaver 100.3.
1: So, Columbus, Ohio, you like spicy.
0: I do. I love spicy.
1: Mm-hmm. Frank's Red Hot Sauce, a truck, hauling a bunch of that, dumped its load, 40,000 pounds.
0: Oh, that's not good.
1: They were trying to clear it up before it made its way to the drain. And I mean, my 16-year-old brain is like, well, it ends up there after you eat it anyway. So I mean,
0: now that's after your body processes it.
1: 40,000 pounds of Frank's Red Hot Sauce.
0: Now, remember that time that we had rabbits eating our new bean plants in the garden? And so I'm like, well, I'm going to put hot sauce on the bean plants and that'll fix the rabbits.
1: Yeah, you thought that the rabbits would not eat the beans because where did you hear that? Was that one of those TikTok things?
0: It was an internet thing. I can't remember, but I wound up burning up the beans.
1: Yeah, you ruined our whole...
0: bean crop with Tabasco. but the rabbits didn't eat it.
1: Oh, man.
2: Turn it up. Fletch and Ruthanna on the Beaver 100.3.
1: All right, this story gives me the heebie-jeebies just talking about a new procedure that you can have done that... Okay. Man, yeah, we'll talk about that. I don't think I'm here for that. Okay, so that's coming up here on the show with Fletch and Ruthanna.

0: This gives me the heebie-jeebies. It really does.
1: What?
0: We're Fletcher Ruth Anna, Beaver, 100.3, Real Friends, Real Country. There is a new cosmetic trend, iris implants.
1: Oh, I've heard about that. No. No. And once more, for those in the back who might not have heard, oh, absolutely no.
0: I mean, why not just settle with contacts that turns your eye a different color? Why do you actually have to go messing with the eye itself? Because you just have two of them.
1: I know. If something goes wrong, that's, you can't crazy. Exactly get a replacement. But yeah, I mean, it changes. I mean, as someone who wears contacts, I will 100% agree. Yes, they are a hassle. When they dry out, they are not comfortable. They're annoying to take care of. But I mean, the very idea of having surgery to permanently change the color of your eyes, I mean, I realize this is something totally different than, you know, implants or having something tucked or lifted or whatever. I mean, these are your eyes. You can't get new ones.
0: Doctors warn that it isn't without risk.
1: Duh. You think so? Again, these are your eyes. If you decide to go from a B to a double D, you can change your mind eventually. You can't do that with eye surgeries.
0: Yeah, I think it's one and done. I mean,
1: yeah, with eye surgery, yeah, that's it.
0: So you've got one shot.
1: Yes. No, I'm sorry, but I think that's crazy.
0: I mean, the technology is out there, and I guess some people are starting to do it.
1: No.
0: But I don't know. It just makes me
1: it's a no for me. Anything with my eyes that's permanent, unless it's to fix something that's wrong. No, that is.
0: I was about to ask, like, you know, because you've never done LASIK or anything like that.
1: Yeah. Yeah. And I'm not against that. That I would do.
0: But going in and taking out one eye color and putting
1: a new one. No. Just, oh my goodness, that just seems like too much of a, no, ooh.
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8: This morning, temperatures are starting off in the 70s, a comfortable start to Tuesday, but heat quickly rises as highs may get into the upper 80s with a few heavy rain showers likely going into the afternoon. I'm News 2 meteorologist Shelby Mack.

0: Beaver, 100.3, Fletch, and Ruthanna. I can so see Ruthanna doing this.
1: What?
0: Evidently, trendy vibe gardens, turning a little tiny corner of your home into a vibe garden. Soft lights, plants.
1: Oh, okay. That makes sense. And outside, I could do that better than inside, because you know I'm going to neglect every plant that comes in into our house. I mean, I'm the one who can kill an orchid. Literally, all you have to do is put ice cubes in an orchid once a week. And I'll forget to do that. Outside, God tends to water my plants for me a whole lot better than I do. I can see doing that. Get some solar lights and some, yes. The problem is other people would want to be in my little vibe garden with me. That's going to kill the vibe.

0: love this woman. I think she is absolutely brilliant.
1: Do tell.
0: Okay. We're Fletch and Ruthanna, Beaver 100.3. So this happened out in California. This lady, she had her thieves just stealing her mail all the time.
1: You know, mail and packages. And I'm surprised with all the ways that people are trying to get back at porch pirates and stuff.
0: Oh, it's still I love
1: the
0: videos.
1: It's still a thing.
0: Well, no, she's got the ultimate. She's got the ultimate because, I mean, you can mail yourself a glitter bomb. That's fine. But when you mail yourself an activated Apple AirTag and you know somebody's going to steal it, boom. So as sure enough, somebody stole her mail and stole her little letter with the Apple AirTag in it. So she just called.
1: I don't guess they opened it up right then.
0: She just called the cops.
1: And
0: okay. And the cops are like, yes, ma'am, we can track that down. No problem. And they did. And they nabbed them.
1: Pretty good.
0: Wasn't that brilliant?
1: That's pretty good.
0: So there you go. I thought that I read that. I'm like, oh yeah, you go, girl.
1: See, I guess this is the difference between guys and girls.
0: Uh huh.
1: I still look at the bag with the dog poo in there. And that one dude that caused the bag to explode on these.
0: Yeah.
1: Guys. I still find that funny.
0: I love watching those videos. I mean, I can't watch them around our daughter because the thieves get pretty mad when things explode on them.
1: But evidently it's still lucrative enough that even with all the, all the different attempts to get back at porch pirates.
0: Isn't that sad?
1: It is.
0: Well, I mean, just think, we've got a TV coming from Amazon today.
1: Yeah, I know, and I want to hurry and get home to make sure that.
0: So, I mean, yeah,
1: it's legit. But yeah, this lady, that's pretty good.
0: I thought that was brilliant. Mailed herself an Apple AirTag. Yes.

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1: This morning, temperatures are starting off in the 70s, a comfortable start to Tuesday, but heat quickly rises as highs make it into the upper 80s, with a few heavy rain showers likely going into the afternoon. I'm News 2 meteorologist Shelby Mack.

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1: I am so surprised that my mom did not go for something like this during summer with me because, I mean, I was outside so much during the summer to get me to come in at supper time. You know, I mean, sometimes I would hear her yelling if Brian and I were out playing somewhere. But I knew I wouldn't get in trouble if I didn't come. And I was on my own to fix myself something to eat.
0: Okay.
1: So, I know. So this mom in Alabama has gone viral because she is just like, okay, it's here, whatever. So she sets out a little buffet.
0: That makes sense.
1: A couple of hot things, a couple of cold things. Whenever you come in, just grab yourself something and go. She doesn't worry about it.
0: No, I mean, that makes sense. Are you hungry? Eat.
1: Yeah. Yeah. So she sets out, you know, I mean, to look at the video, it's this little viral video of her just setting out a couple different items. It's like a hot item of like mac and cheese or something and some cold turkey. And she'll just put it there. And whenever people come in, they just grab something and go. She says it's saving her time.
0: Well, and here's the thing is I hate the idea of not sitting down for a family meal. I mean, I think and we're missing something. We're missing out on something by not consistently eating together. But at the same time, if you've got 9 kids, I mean, that's a lot of kids. So that means, I mean, she's dealing with teenagers and little ones and everything.
1: Yeah, she's a mother of 9, happily married. So husband, 9 kids.
0: That's 11 people she's trying to feed.
1: I'm just setting that out. They go for it. And I just go on about my own thing.
0: I get that. I get that because she's probably got at least 4 kids that she's having to take somewhere every single solitary day. Here's the food. When you're hungry, go get it. That makes sense to me.

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This morning, temperatures are starting off in the 70s, a comfortable start to Tuesday, but heat quickly rises as highs may get into the upper 80s, with a few heavy rain showers likely going into the afternoon. I'm News 2 meteorologist Shelby Mack.

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1: Yeah. 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

0: Beaver, 100.3. We're Fletch and Ruthanna. Good morning.
1: This area is growing so much.
0: Oh, my gosh. Yeah.
1: I remember whenever first moved. I mean, we live right inside Robertson County, but I remember seeing the sign for Clarksville whenever we first moved, and I thought it was a big city then. It was like population 95,000.
0: Oh, yeah. I mean, it's
1: back in, 2001.
0: Yeah. Well, I mean, my friend Lisa, her husband is music pastor at the Baptist Church, St. B. And they're like, you know, even 3 years ago, you know, there were people here that are there now that they never even knew 3 years ago. I mean, it's just so many people are moving in.
1: Well, I saw this idea on socials and I catch myself doing that, but it might make this summer pretty fun if you've just moved to this area. Okay.
0: Okay.
1: Share that coming up here on the show this morning. Hang on.
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0: challenges. And I catch myself doing this. We're Fletcher Ruthanna, Beaver 100.3, Real Friends, Real Country. But let's just say you go somewhere where you've visited quite often, but you catch yourself like, okay, I'm going to try to find something unique that I've never discovered before. And I enjoy
1: I enjoy doing that. And sometimes you come across gems. I mean, just absolute gems. I heard that most of us, like when we go out to eat, for instance, we eat at the same two or three restaurants every time. Even though, you know, I mean, look around, there's a bazillion.
0: And Ruthanna gets so mad at me because it's like, what are you going to get? And I'll be like, I don't know. I'm going to look at the menu. And Ruthanna automatically knows.
1: You're
0: going to
1: order every time. I know. You're going to stare at the menu. You're going to ask the server for a minute or two more. And then you're going to order what you always order. Every single time.
0: Did you see the lady on on socials? Her little post went viral where she talked about how she really enjoyed that her kids are accepting other cultures and learning about other cultures. Goes to a Mexican restaurant, they order chicken fingers. Go to a Mediterranean restaurant, they order chicken fingers.
1: That's you. Yeah, that is so you.
0: That I
1: take you to an Indian restaurant. Do you make a burger? Take you to a Mexican restaurant. Can I get a burger? Take you to, yes, that's you.
0: I know. And sometimes

0: Sometimes you can find really good places can make the most awesome burgers. I'm just saying.
1: You would know.
0: I'm just saying. So anyway.
1: And it doesn't matter where we are. Go to the beach to a seafood place. Can y'all make a burger?
0: Yeah. Anyway, do this. Tiny travel challenges, okay?
1: Take See, the advice you're giving, please.
0: Well, yeah,
1: and this I will order something besides a burger.
0: Oh.
1: Yeah, there's that.
2: 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We'll let you know. I'm Lee Irwin.
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0: again.
1: 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Oh my goodness.
2: What?
1: I am going to share a story, and I can't believe I'm actually going to share this. That is, I mean, you want a reason to stop at every single yard sale.
2: Well, my primary reason is they're there, and you never know what you're going to find.
1: How does a possible $1.4 million find sound? It almost happened. It almost happened.
2: That sounds nice.
1: So what is slipping through the fingers of people? I mean, it's a cool story, and I'll share with you coming up, okay?
2: This so, I got to hear.
1: All right, hang on.
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0: Here's another one of those stories that sort of makes you just want to stop at every yard sale. Ruth Anna.
1: You mean you want to start stopping at yard sales now?
0: I don't know. We're Fletch and Ruth Anna, Beaver, whatever, 0.3, real friends, real country. So trash or treasure?
1: Okay.
0: A 17th century portrait discovered in an attic.
1: In an attic?
0: Portrait of a girl. Yeah. Well, they were cleaning out their attic.
1: Uh-huh.
0: And evidently, you know, they found this portrait. And I'm not sure who twigged on it, but it turned out to be done by Rembrandt.
1: The Rembrandt?
0: And I don't know if it was about to go into the yard sale pile.
1: Oh, my gosh.
0: Or you want to know, here's the crazy thing.
1: Did this they sell is, it or did they
0: this,
1: keep it?
0: This thing has been, well, I mean, once you put a price tag like that on it, you better sell it.
1: I mean,
0: unless
1: I would.
0: Unless you have an estate with one of those round driveways, which to me
1: that means you've arrived.
0: That means you really have arrived. If you have a round,
1: if your driveway is a circle,
0: yes, that
1: you know right how the other half lives.
0: Exactly. Thing just sold for $1.4 million.
1: Oh my goodness!
0: Isn't that crazy?
1: That you know, before I sold it, I would have to like take selfies with it.
0: You know?
1: I mean, you would have to. It'd be like, okay, come on over here. Like, get our daughter. Come over here and take a selfie with the Rembrandt. Mom, I don't want to do it now. Trust me. We can prove that we once had this.
0: And clean your hands. Don't get people.

0: peanut butter and jelly.
1: Don't touch it. Just stand there and smile.
0: 1.4 million. The thing had been up in the attic forever.
1: That is,
0: and it could have ended up at the yard sale.
1: What's out there? What is out there
0: know.
1: In attics and basements and closets and just hanging on like kitchen walls?
0: It's crazy, isn't it?
1: Oh.
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3: Here is a look around your community. The Clarksville City Council approved the 2026-27 city budget Monday on first reading. The fiscal year spending plan has a property tax rate of $1.02, which is a 10-cent increase. The council must pass the budget on second reading for final approval. Clarksville Police said Monday they are investigating the role of one of its officers in the arrest of Darius Chapel. Chapel died Friday in the Montgomery County Jail. The investigation is after a use of force incident involving a canine officer during his arrest. Drivers should watch out for some traffic delays along I-24 and Highway 115 this week in Oak Grove. That is for bridge work being done to expand the overpass on the interstate. One-lane traffic with alternating traffic movement will affect that intersection. And the Rossview High School football team took a unique approach Monday to opening preseason practice. A midnight practice made the Hawks the first high school program in Tennessee to hit the field. The TSSAA dead period ended Sunday. For more on these stories, go to the Clarksville Now and Christian County Now apps.
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1: This morning, temperatures are starting off at the 70s, a comfortable start to Tuesday, but heat quickly rises as highs make it into the upper 80s, with a few heavy rain showers likely going into the afternoon. I'm News 2 meteorologist Shelby Mack.

0: Fever 100.3. Good morning. We're Fletch and Ruthanna.
1: So my buddy Warren had some friends coming in, and I think they left yesterday. Anyway, they came in to Nashville for the 4th.
0: Okay. Now, Warren, he's the one that lives in Murfreesboro, right?
1: He lives in Murfreesboro.
0: Okay.
1: And he did not offer for them to stay at his house. And he and I were chatting, and he was like, no, I'm not doing it. They're coming in. They want to see Nashville for the 4th. They can find a hotel. And part of me is like, wow, that's sort of rude, because if I had friends coming, but you know, I mean, we don't live in Nashville,
0: no.
1: Obviously, you know?
0: No.
1: So if friends were coming into town, I guess I would feel obligated to go visit, you know? Okay, well, I will try to make it down a day.
0: Well, I think that's it. They weren't coming to see him, were they?
1: They were hoping to get together.
0: Yeah, okay.
1: But see,
0: that's
1: totally different. I don't know. Part of me is still like, you should have offered to put him up.
0: Okay.
1: I don't know.
0: I grew up where you believed that, you know, if friends or family were coming in, that, you know, you were going to house them.
1: But Warren straight up didn't, dude.
0: I appreciate his honesty, because you remember, you and I had not been married long. I had the aunt and uncle who, they're both with Jesus now. They're wonderful people.
1: Both with Jesus now, so they can't hear
0: me. Yeah, or if they can, Jesus can explain. But if you'll recall, they flooded the bathroom. They spilled stuff all over the rug downstairs.
1: I remember.
0: It was like hosting a rock band.
1: I wish they had gotten hotels.
0: I think they would have been happier. I know we would have been happier. And I, after cleaning up everything, they either stained or broke, I think it would have been cheaper.
1: Warren just straight up, I mean, he just said, you know, they can stay in Nashville. And he's like, you can't pay me enough money to go there.
0: Oh, heck no. No. For the 4th of July, no way.
1: So, but anyway, I don't know. Part of me just still felt like that was rude.
0: No, I think he was honest and very wise.
2: 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And as far as any backed up traffic, not a lot. Of course, reminding everybody in Clarksville, road work on Wilmer Rudolph Boulevard at the Spring Creek Parkway could cause some delays. I'm Lee Irwin.
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0: the 9th. 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
1: All right, so there you go. Right now, let's do the nominations, okay? 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

0: 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We are Fletch and Ruthanna, and I have a question.
1: What?
0: This is official crowdsourcing, because there is something... Seriously, I mean, you want something done, you're going to crowdsource it. So there is something that has been driving me insane.
1: Okay.
0: And it has, because you know I love coffee.
1: Mm-hmm.
0: It has to do with... It has to do with coffee. And this new trend that's just popping up with coffee shops all over. Okay.
1: So you're going to do some crowdsourcing coming up?
0: Yes.
1: Okay.
0: I can't be the only one.
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0: 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We are Fletch and Ruthanna.
1: I want to know why every coffee shop I go to, and trust me, I visit a lot because I love coffee and I love trying new coffee shops. Why is it that everybody is putting fruity pebbles in the coffee? I mean, what people? Fruity pebbles. I don't care how sweet my coffee is. Fruity pebbles do not belong in coffee.
0: I have also heard other mashups, Cinnamon Toast Crunch and Hormel Bacon coming together
1: now
0: as
1: one. Now I get that. Because, I mean, that's almost like candied bacon. So I get that.
0: Oh, which is the bomb. I love candied bacon.
1: Okay, see, so I get that. That makes sense. But
0: your fruity pebbles in your coffee does
1: fruity pebbles? I can't even bring myself to try that. Because coffee's expensive.
0: You're normally trying all these.
1: I will normally try just about any sort of bougie coffee you throw at me at least once. But
0: can you honestly call fruity pebbles bougie?
1: Well, when it's in a bougie coffee. If I'm spending more than like $2 for a cup of coffee, it's bougie coffee. And lattes and cappuccinos and Cubans and Americanos, all those cost a heck of a lot more than $2. That is definitely bougie coffee. And if I'm going to have bougie coffee, I don't want fruity pebbles in it. That just seems weird to me.
0: This is really bothering you. I feel like more than it should. Why don't you just order your regular latte and just, somebody else wants bougie coffee, let them get the fruity pebbles coffee. I mean, why is it bothering
1: you? It's driving me nuts because I want to see if I'm missing out on something, but I'm absolutely

0: absolutely positive that I'm not. So I see these on the menu. Oh, try our new summer drink, you know, our fruity coffee, our pebble coffee, or what? I mean, they'll call it all sorts of different things. But it's basically like a cold foam with fruity pebbles on the top. And I'm like, no, fruity pebbles and coffee don't mix. I tried that when I was 5. I know.
1: On your way in, good news from our dispatchers. They are not telling me about any accidents or any backed up traffic at this time. And we can tell you, if you are commuting, you're heading out to Nashville, the eastbound lanes of I-24 are clear. I'm Lee Irwin.
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0: Fever 100.3. We are Fletch and Ruthanna. Good morning.
1: Simple comfort foods like grilled cheese, ramen, breakfast for supper. That is really trending right now, and I love breakfast food for supper. But I can't do supper food for breakfast.
0: I don't understand
1: Maybe some. I guess there's exceptions because, you know, I mean, I'm thinking pizza. I can eat cold pizza.
0: No, pizza's just pizza. But pizza belongs in its own category.
1: But, like, I can't do a bone-in ribeye at 7 o'clock in the morning.
0: That surprises me as much as you love a bone-in ribeye.
1: I do. I love, but I can't. But now cereal. Oh, man. And Ruthanna knows Raisin Bran Crunch right now.
0: That's your jam right now.
1: I cannot get enough of that stuff.
0: A friend of mine posted, he had been working late, and he posted a box of macaroni and cheese, just the cheap Kraft macaroni and cheese. And it was like 11 o'clock at night when he was eating dinner. And now that's all I can think of that I want. Is I want a box of Kraft macaroni and cheese.
1: Can you do that for breakfast?
0: I will do that for any. I want it more for like nighttime sitting out on the back porch with nobody around me to steal it.
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0: it's amazing how culture shifts, I guess. We're Fletcher Ruthanna, Beaver, what have you, point three, real friends, real country. Tattoos now are commonplace.
1: Oh, yeah. You don't even think twice about tattoos now.
0: Yeah, I know. And rewind back like 10, 15 years ago, I remember employers frowning upon that.
1: Yeah, they would say no visible tattoos. A tattoo or a piercing in the wrong place could cost you your job. Now nobody cares.
0: I know. So,
1: but it took, and if you go back even farther than that, like when I was a kid, a little kid, only people who had been in the military had tattoos, and women most certainly didn't. And now it's perfectly common, and nobody thinks anything about it.
0: Unnatural hair color.
1: You know? That was big in like the 80s. That started trending in the 80s.
0: And it's, you know, pretty much, I mean, people brag about, and there's a lady at church.
1: Uh-huh. She has a mohawk. I swear she looks like the rock star Pink. She looks like Pink, and she usually wears like a pink or a blue mohawk.
0: And but I love her to death. Oh, she does.
1: She's a homeschooler too. Did you know that?
0: No, I had no idea.
1: She is a homeschooler too. Yeah. And I'm just like, man.
0: But man, she can rock that style.
1: Yeah.
0: And I mean, we're at church and we're getting her praise on and she's right there, man.
1: Oh, yeah. Yeah.
0: She's so cool.
1: I swear she looks like Pink. She really does, except she's taller. But I mean, culture shifts.
0: It really does.
1: I think it's healthier now because back in the day, that form of self-expression was, I don't know. I mean, people just kind of had a down on it, but now you're freer to do what you want. I think that's healthy.
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3: here is a look around your community. The Clarksville City Council approved the 2026-27 city budget Monday on first reading. The fiscal year spending plan has a property tax rate of $1.02, which is a 10-cent increase. The council must pass the budget on second reading for final approval. Clarksville Police said Monday they are investigating the role of one of its officers in the arrest of Darius Chappell. Chappell died Friday in the Montgomery County Jail. The investigation is after a use of force incident involving a canine officer during his arrest. Drivers should watch out for some traffic delays along I-24 and Highway 115 this week in Oak Grove. That is for bridge work being done to expand the overpass on the interstate. One-lane traffic with alternating traffic movement will affect that intersection. And the Rossview High School football team took a unique approach Monday to opening preseason practice. A midnight practice made the Hawks the first high school program in Tennessee to hit the field. The TSSAA dead period ended Sunday. For more on these stories, go to the Clarksville Now and Christian County Now app.
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0: Fletch and Ruth Anna, Beaver 100.3. Good morning.
1: Do you ever remember bootleg merch? Did you ever have any? Like my dad
0: had an old... All the merch I have ever had has been completely always sourced from a reputable...
1: My dad had a bootleg copy of an Oak Ridge Boys album.
0: Oh my goodness.
1: Or a cassette. Yeah, I mean, yeah. You know, but yeah. I think my first Kenny Chesney was bootleg, I think.
0: Oh, no.
1: I think. Why I'm asking is evidently... Luke Combs busted on Post Malone for having a bootleg t-shirt of his on.
0: Posty was wearing a bootleg t-shirt. Shame on Post Malone. Shame on you, Posty. You don't bootleg. Come on. I think Post Malone can afford real thing.
1: But I mean, what bootleg are, you know, knockoffs? I mean, some of those are trendy. Some of those, especially in ladies' fashion, sometimes the knockoffs are a bit trendy and people almost brag about their knockoffs.
0: I have a dress that is a Free People knockoff. And I mean, literally, it sells on Amazon. It looks exactly like the one in the Free People catalog. But I mean, I think it cost me like $20, whereas the Free People was like $150. And I swear, you cannot tell the difference. And people are like, I have had people actually say, oh, I love that Free People dress.
1: But see,
0: like,
1: you're busted on Posty for wearing a bootleg.
0: Because he had to know it was bootleg, you know, and that's done like under the table. This is just like, this is sold on Amazon. You know, I mean, this is like anybody can buy
1: and
0: this.
1: And you're bragging about it being a knockoff.
0: Yeah. But it's a legal knockoff. It's a legal knockoff.
1: I guess. I mean, can
0: knockoffs... Posties would not have been legal. No. And like, there's a whole thing of like designer purses and stuff like that, that like, you know, people think they have a designer purse and it's not. And, you know, that sort of thing. That's why you can't buy purses used unless you really know what to look for, because you'll pay a lot for something that was a knockoff.
1: 5 years ago, you had that knockoff giraffe purse.
0: That wasn't a knockoff.
1: It wasn't?
0: No.
1: It was just cheap. It was legit giraffe?
0: It was legit cheap. It was just legit cheap.
2: 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I'm Lee Irwin.
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0: Beaver, One Happy Point Three, Fletch and Ruthanna, and Sunday Drives. More and more are enjoying those. I tell you when I really enjoy them.
1: What?
0: Is when the tobacco barns smoking.
1: Oh, golly. I love driving down Port Royal Road. But it also scares the snot out of me because the people who live there drive it at like 90 miles an hour.
0: You know what scares me whenever we have the Miata on that road? I'm afraid a deer is just going to jump right into the car beside, right in the passenger seat.
1: I almost never see deer there, but I see foxes.
0: Oh, really?
1: I will see foxes there a lot.
0: No, right past the barn, I've seen deer there? Yes. And I also saw a cow on the road one time.
1: Oh, yeah, when the cows get out, it's just like, well.
0: But that was coming into work, and it was like 4 o'clock in the morning, and all of a sudden there was this.
1: Cow!
0: Yeah, I know.
1: Another cow. If you know, you

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0: 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We're Fletch and Ruth Anna, and I am going to share, and surely I am not the only one that has trouble with this simple thing. It's something that you learn in like first grade or something. I mean, it's crazy, but I still have trouble with it.
1: Oh dear.
0: And it was on full display with our daughter Mariah the other day. It's crazy. It's crazy.
1: I can't believe you're going to tell on yourself like this.
0: And I can't believe I'm the only one that has trouble with this. So we'll talk about that coming up.
2: Turn it up. Fletch and Ruth Anna on the Beaver 100.3.

0: am I the only one that can't just, I know the alphabet is something you learned in like first grade, but
1: sometimes kindergarten.
0: I cannot just pick up with a random letter of the alphabet like I can a number. We're Fletch and Ruth Anna, Beaver, what have you, point three, real friends, real country. I can't. Like Mariah and I were, she wanted to see how fast we could go through the alphabet, and she was betting that I could go faster.
1: I heard some of this. This was beautiful.
0: Or she could go faster than me. So she went through, and I think she skipped some letters. I stumbled right around R or S, and I had to go back to M because I can't just pick up. Like if I am just, you know, if you ask me what the letter is before.
1: What's the letter before R?
0: Without M-N-O-P-Q-R. I mean, this is stuff that you should have learned in kindergarten. And why, I know my alphabet, but why I just
1: you
0: can't
1: sure?
0: pick up. Why I just can't pick up randomly. Surely I'm not the only one.
1: Like what's the letter before H?
0: A, B, C, D, E, F, G, H. A, B, C, D, E, F, G, H, G.
1: So, oh my goodness.
0: No, I really honestly don't know. I mean.
1: That's funny.
0: There's, like I can pick up an M and continue on, but I can't pick up it like I.
1: So what's the letter before M?
0: L.
1: Oh.
0: L.
1: You got that one. You didn't even have to sing it. You got that one.
0: Yeah. But I can't pick up like at the letter I and go. I can't.
1: That's hilarious. I'm sorry, but that is weird.
0: So you can? Like start at I and go.
1: No, I said J K L M N.
0: Oh, I didn't hear you.
1: Yeah,
0: is what I heard.
1: That was like okay, from I J K L M N O. Yeah,
0: I can't do that.
1: Wow,
0: what does that mean?
1: I'm not sure, and I'm not sure I want to know.
0: Like, I can do a number. I can do numbers all day long.
1: Well, like 73.
0: Yeah, 74, 75, 76.
1: What comes before 73?
0: 72. But I can't tell you what comes before I unless I do A, B, C, D, E, F, G, H, I.
1: Wow. I can't.
2: On your way in, not a bad morning for traffic for a Tuesday. We haven't had any accidents this morning in either Clarksville, Hopkinsville, or Oak Grove. And except for some major intersections and some road work, not a lot of backed up traffic. I'm Lee Irwin.
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This morning, temperatures are starting off in the 70s, a comfortable start to Tuesday, but heat quickly rises as highs may get into the upper 80s, with a few heavy rain showers likely going into the afternoon. I'm News 2 meteorologist Shelby Mack.

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1: Okay.
0: I mean, it is crazy. I had no idea until I was watching this, and I think it was on BBC, TV show about the people that live there and what they have to do.
1: Is that
0: like they have to have an organ removed. Yes. Yes.
1: Is this what you were watching when I was trying to sleep the other night?
0: Yes, and I was so fascinated by it.
1: Oh, my goodness.
0: Late night TV viewing. And what I discovered if you want to live in Antarctica, hang on.
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0: idea until I think it was Saturday night late. I was watching this BBC show that there is a village in Antarctica and you have to have an organ removed to live there. Where Fletch and Ruthanna, Beaver, whatever, point three, real friends, real country.
1: What?
0: Yes. Yes. So, number one, I did not realize that there was a village in Antarctica because I thought it was, I knew that there were people that did research there.
1: Yeah, I mean, scientists go there, yes.
0: But did you know that there is a village there that have, they have a school, they've got a post office, they've got a bank, they've got a church.
1: What?
0: Yeah.
1: Why? Why would you want to live? Number one, why would you want to live in Antarctica? Why would enough people go to create a village and what organ and why?
0: All these are burning questions.
1: They are now, yes.
0: I discovered this.
1: I thought it was a bunch of crazy scientists living in, like, you know, semi-permanent structures, and they just went there for a few months out of the year. What?
0: So, in Antarctica, there are a few people that live there for years. They raise their children there, and the core population, made up of scientists and workers from Chile's military, but they stay long enough that they bring their families. But one of the deals is you have to have your appendix removed.
1: Oh, heck no. I'm sorry, no. No, I mean, why?
0: It's crazy. Because you're 625 miles away from the nearest hospital, and you could die from a ruptured appendix by the time your first symptoms, they get someone, you know, a group organized to come down, rescue you, and take you back to the hospital.
1: Do appendixes really go wonky that frequently?
0: I don't know.
1: Kids too?
0: I don't know. Yeah, kids. Yeah, like if you and I decide, you know what, we're going to go and live in this village in Antarctica.
1: Which we are so not doing.
0: Okay. When do you want your appendix removed?
1: No. Oh my gosh.
0: Isn't that crazy?
1: But now I'm worried about my own appendix.
0: Why?
1: Because if an appendix,
0: we're not far away from the hospital.
1: But if appendixes go bad often enough that they want you to have a perfectly healthy appendix removed if you're going to live there, I'm like, well, what's going to go on with mine? It's like new fear unlocked.
2: Here is a look around your community. The Clarksville City Council approved the 2026-27 city budget Monday on first reading. The fiscal year spending plan has a property tax rate of $1.02, which is a 10-cent increase. The council must pass the budget on second reading for final approval. Clarksville Police said Monday they are investigating the role of one of its officers in the arrest of Darius Chappell. Chappell died Friday in the Montgomery County Jail. The investigation is after a use of force incident involving a canine officer during his arrest. Drivers should watch out for some traffic delays along I-24 and Highway 115 this week in Oak Grove. That is for bridge work being done to expand the overpass on the interstate. One-lane traffic with alternating traffic movement will affect that intersection. And the Rossview High School football team took a unique approach Monday to opening preseason practice. A midnight practice made the Hawks the first high school program in Tennessee to hit the field. The TSSAA dead period ended Sunday. For more on these stories, go to the Clarksville Now and Christian County Now app.
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2: This morning, temperatures are starting off in the 70s, a comfortable start to Tuesday, but heat quickly rises as highs may get into the upper 80s, with a few heavy rain showers likely going into the afternoon. I'm News 2 meteorologist Shelby Mack.

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1: Why do we buy expensive toys for our critters? Because my wife, she bought a 24-pack of Coke Zero.
0: Yep, sure did.
1: And you took the cans out and put them in that little black, whatever. You got a name for it.
0: Yeah, it's a credenza, yes. But anyway, I put it in the black thing by the stove, yes.
1: Yes.
0: And I put some in the fridge, yes.
1: And the Coke box was there beside the trash. It was either going to be cut up or you know, burn. Put in the trash.
0: Yeah.
1: Or burn.
0: Yeah.
1: Before that happened, it was commandeered by our cat, Oscar, who decided to just, it was the perfect thing to lie on, and it sort of curved up around him a little bit.
0: And he
1: was content with that. Even though he wasn't content with our, with the cat bed that we bought him.
0: Yeah, he's not interested in the cat bed. He's also not interested in the coolest toy known to cats, which is a feathered catnip thing that clucks like a chicken when you beat it.
1: Yeah.
0: And it crows. It clucks and it crows. He couldn't care less, but that Coke can box that's junking up the kitchen, that's what he wants.
1: So we should be more like cats, content with what we have, and repurpose, because...
0: repurpose Coke Zero boxes?
1: Well, I mean, not just Coke Zero boxes, but who would have ever thought that that would have been a perfect cat bed? I can't get rid of it now. I can't crumple it up and put it in the trash, nor can I burn it, because every morning now... like for the past two or three mornings, we get home, well, I guess about noontime. Anyway, there he is lying in the sun in that Coke can.
0: I can
1: Coke
0: get rid
1: Zero
0: of it.
1: Box.
0: I can get rid of it. I'll just do it when he's not looking. I can totally get rid of it. Because that thing is junking up the kitchen and making things look bad.
1: And Oscar loves it.
0: Oscar's going to have to learn to love something else, because that Coke box has got to go.
2: On your way in, not a bad morning for traffic for a Tuesday. We haven't had any accidents this morning in either Clarksville, Hopkinsville, or Oak Grove. And except for some major intersections and some road work, not a lot of backed up traffic. I'm Lee Irwin.
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3: This morning, temperatures are starting off at the 70s, a comfortable start to Tuesday, but heat quickly rises as highs may get into the upper 80s with a few heavy rain showers likely going into the afternoon. I'm News 2 meteorologist Shelby Mack.

0: Beaver 100.3, we are Fletch and Ruthanna. I want to go see a movie that I feel like we missed out on over the weekend.
1: Okay.
0: Young Washington.
1: 4th of July, it's hard.
0: Well, no, I know, but so I had my hair done yesterday, and Terry said that she went to see it over the weekend, and then my friend Jane just had a birthday. They went for her birthday. Young Washington. Okay. I want to go see this. They said it was really good.
1: I have not heard about it, just to be honest.
0: It's literally about the life of George Washington.

0: Washington before he was president. You know, all the things that kind of made him the man that he became.
1: Really?
0: Yes. You're the history nerd and you haven't heard about this?
1: I have not.
0: I want to go see this.
1: That's not... What's Dennis Quaid in? Is he in this?
0: He's not sure. In that? I don't think so.
1: Okay. I know he's in something. I thought it was something historical.
0: Maybe he is. I don't know. But all I know is everybody I know is saying that it's really good. And we missed it over the weekend. So we need to make this up. That's all I'm saying.
1: Oh, man. We'll be back here tomorrow morning. Show starts at 5. We're Fletch and Ruth Anna. Beaver 100.3.

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It's the Beaver 100.3, the Beaver at work. I'm Dave, and if you notice what's beginning to disappear around town, all the white tents. Yeah, the fireworks are heading.

Yeah, the fireworks are heading out of town for another year, I guess. Some still remain, but a lot of the ones that showed up just for the holiday, they are gone. Here's Kane Brown on the beat.

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1: Highly caffeinated, I might add. 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It really is.
0: Necessary?
1: Yes.
0: For you or for me?
1: Both of us, I think.
0: All right. Tomorrow morning, 5 to 9, it's Fletch and Ruth Anna, Beaver 100.3.
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0: 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Earthquakes, famine, pestilence. That's all that's ever on the news. It's bad news.
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0: Your last dollar, huh?
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0: It's Dylan Scott. This town's been too good to us is on the Beaver 100.3. I'm Dave. Let's get to the Beaver Country Roundup sponsored by Angela Blake Shelter Insurance. Ella Langley's Choosing Texas makes it 12 weeks at the top of the Billboard Hot 100 chart this week. After 10 straight weeks, the tune fell off but quickly regained its hold on the top spot a week later and has spent the last 2 weeks in the peak position. Sources say Ronnie Dunn of Brooks & Dunn made a visit to Vanderbilt Hospital in Nashville last week, fearing an issue with his vocal cords. He was diagnosed with bronchitis, putting those fears to rest. And something is coming from Garth Brooks today. His website is a countdown clock that's set to expire this morning with a caption, "The future is about to become history." Speculation ranges from a Las Vegas Sphere residency to a major tour announcement to new music. 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
1: 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I don't need the pollen count or the darn tootin' moon phase.
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1: Oh, back in my day, pop was only 25 cents a bottle. 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

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Thanks for listening to us wherever you are today. It's always great to know that you are out there as we give you great country music like Chevy Silverado. It's Bailey Zimmerman on the Beaver.

do every weekday. I'm Dave Russell. Of course, we also do the 90s at noon, an hour of 90s classics coming up today at noon. And your chance, too, to win tickets for Saturday Night Show at the Grand Ole Opry. All coming up later.

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1: 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I don't need the pollen count or the darn tootin' moon phase.
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0: What time zone am I on? What country am I in?
1: It doesn't matter. It's 5 o'clock somewhere.
0: It's always on 5 in Margaritaville, come to think of it.
1: Yeah, I heard that.
0: You've been there, haven't you?
1: Yes, sir.
0: I've seen your boat there.

Yeah, you could actually be drinking a margarita right now to celebrate the fact that it is 5 o'clock somewhere. Alan Jackson and Jimmy Buffett on that. It's the Beaver 100.3 with George Burge. Here's Cowboy Songs.

0: 93 Beaver at Work with Dirk Bentley and Sideways. I'm Dave. Well, it is back. Clarksville's best. That's right. Nominations are now open. Your chance to nominate your favorite place, people, and things to do in 9 categories and over 159 subcategories. Nominations will run through July 22nd. Voting will begin on July 29th. Voting ends on August 12th. Make note of these dates, of course. And then the winners will be announced on Veterans Day, November 11th. But yeah, get your favorite business nominated or person for Clarksville's best.
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It's Dave, that song we told you, number one again on the Billboard Hot 100 for the 12th week. It was number one for 10 straight weeks, dropped off, and now back for another two. It's Choosing Texas on The Beaver.

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Are you going to kiss me or not? Make up your mind. Waiting, tired of waiting. All right, Lorna Leda and Chase Matthew. 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
1: Highly caffeinated, I might add. 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It really is.
0: Necessary?
1: Yes.
0: For you or for me?
1: Both of us, I think.
0: All right. Tomorrow morning, 5 to 9, it's Fletch and Ruthanna, Beaver 100.3.
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0: That's Morgan Wallen. I got better on the Beaver 100.3. 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Nashville's Let Freedom Sing event drew 400,000 over the course of 2 days, July 3rd and 4th. 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Craig Morgan will host a 5K at the Grand Ole Opry House on November 7th. The run walk will benefit the Opry Trust Fund, the USO, Operation Finally Home, and the Craig Morgan Foundation. And Kelsey Ballerini is offering a bit of advice to women after going through a divorce herself. The advice is to prioritize financial transparency and independence in a relationship so they can stand on their own if something should happen. 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

0: 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Earthquakes, famine, pestilence. That's all that's ever on the news. It's bad news.
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I'm Dave, and we are just minutes away now from noon and the Grand Ole Opry. 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

Welcome to the 90s at Noon. That was the CMA song from 1994, won the award. Martina McBride and Independence Day, as we're giving you an hour of your 90s favorites, like Brooks and

me. It's Shania, the 90s at noon is on the Beaver 100.3, and tickets to the Grand Ole Opry for this upcoming Saturday night could be yours. In about 7 minutes, we'll give you a chance to win those on the Beaver.

That's right. It's Alan Jackson, 1996 for that one. Chattahoochee is on the 90s at noon on the Beaver 100.3. And I'm Dave Russell. Thanks for joining us again for another edition of the 90s at noon. We're here until 1 o'clock. Now we're here to give you tickets to the Grand Ole Opry for Saturday night. If you'd like to go to the show, so far announced on the bill, we got Elizabeth Cook, Karen Mills, and Kylie Morgan. So far, and more people to be announced, I'm sure. If you'd like to go, just be the first caller. 877-999-9887. 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You will be on your way to the Grand Ole Opry. We got more 90s ahead next here on the Beaver.

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1: This is Jason.
0: Hey, Jason, where are you calling from today?
1: I'm in a combine harvesting wheat.
0: Man, I wish you luck with that. It's pretty hot today, isn't it?
1: Yeah, it's not too bad. It's starting to rain on us.
0: Okay, a little rain maybe will cool things down. Well, here's something I do know for sure, is that the Grand Ole Opry is air-conditioned. And you're going Saturday night. Congratulations.
1: 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Thank you.

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It's the Beaver 100.3. 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

0: It's John Michael Montgomery with I Swear on the 90s at Noon. It's the Beaver 100.3, and it's Dave Russell. 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

0: The Beaver 100.3, the 90s at noon. Before we wrap up the 90s at noon today, Garth Brooks over the last week or so has been hinting at a big announcement, and it happened today.
1: Oh, yeah. How long's it been, old girl? 30 years. Oof. A little dusty. You know what? Maybe it's time. Maybe it's time we put you back to work.
0: Yeah, the old girl was a gyroscopic drum set from the 1990s. Garth Brooks announcing today that an arena tour is coming to celebrate his 30 years, 1996 to 2026. So yeah, we'll keep you posted on that when tickets go on sale. Hopefully we'll have tickets to give away for that show here on The Beaver. Wrap up the 90s at noon with Garth today.

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The Beaver 100.3, big announcement we talked about last hour during the 90s at noon. Garth Brooks announcing an arena tour to celebrate 30 years, and he hasn't done one in quite some time. So we'll keep you posted on tickets and more when it comes to that show. Here's Zach Top on The Beaver. 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
1: He's a ranch hand in a pinch, man. Hotter than the red on the cattle brand. 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A cast iron skillet swinging lid flipper.

0: 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Little good news there. It's Dave on the Beaver 100.3. 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

3. 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

So, unfortunately for the United States men's national soccer team, their World Cup journey ends. Lost to Belgium last night, 3-1, or was it 4-1? I stopped watching around the 80th minute. It started getting ugly, but congratulations on making it that far. They won a knockout game, made it to the last 16. Kudos, boys. Here's Scotty McCreary.

0: 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John Glass here with your Beaver Country Roundup, brought to you by Angela Blake with Shelter Insurance. And probably the story that is captivating everybody is Garth Brooks' big announcement. He is going on a world tour, a stadium tour, to celebrate 30 years. It's called the Blame It On My Roots Tour. It's going to start out in Indianapolis, Indiana, August 21st, which is actually my birthday, so maybe I make my way up to Indy. The tickets go on sale July 17th at 10 a.m. on Ticketmaster. So if you want to get ahead of that and get those tickets, go get them. He has not set dates yet for his other concerts, but that should be coming out shortly. Super excited about that one. On another note, we got a Dolly musical date. Yes, Dolly Parton has been talking about a true original musical that is going to be on display in New York City this December, and then also coming out in January as well. So Dolly Parton's first 81st birthday is on Tuesday, January 19th, and the new musical will only play in New York St. James Theater. She said her whole life has been a musical, so up to this point, it's really an easy fit. So if you want to go up to New York to watch the Dolly musical, that would be a pretty fun one, too. And that is your Beaver Country Roundup, brought to you by Angela Blake with Shelter Insurance.
1: 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Earthquakes, famine, pestilence. That's all that's ever on the news. It's bad news.
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You know, I didn't know this, but apparently 4th of July is not just America's birthday, but also Post Malone's birthday. He got to spend it performing for Macy's 4th of July fireworks spectacular. It was really cool. And happy belated birthday to Mr. Post Malone. We're going to listen to I Had Some Help with Morgan Wallen right now.

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0: 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Earthquakes, famine, pestilence. That's all that's ever on the news. It's bad news.
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I don't think she is changing her last name, but Miss Kelsey, kinda. Taylor Swift did get married this past weekend. 1,000 guests at her wedding in Madison Square Garden. Got a lot of people upset that they didn't get the invite. My thing is does anyone actually, like, personally know 1,000 people? Like, on a first name basis, hey, you remember me from whenever, whatever, wherever? 500 people? That's a lot of people, man. Here's Taylor Swift. I knew it, I knew you.

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Summertime is upon us, and families are taking trips. They're going to the beach. They're going to the mountains. Some of them are even going out of the country. 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Here's Dasha. We

Into the 4 o'clock hour we go, which means the countdown is on for all you 9 to 5ers out there. The day's almost done, but we gotta finish strong. Let's get to it together. Here's Lady Antebellum, bartender on Beaver Country 100.3.

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Some showers in the forecast. 86 for your high on Wednesday. Scattered thunderstorms. Partly cloudy on Thursday. High of 91.

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Jason Aldean making history, passing George Strait, now in Jackson. Now owns the fourth most number one hits on Billboard's Country Airplay chart. This song is one of them, Burning It Down on Beaver Country.

L. Langley spending another week at number one on the Billboard Hot 100, getting close-ish to Mariah Carey, who leads the all-time overall record of 22 weeks. So if we could just hold on for 10 more weeks, L. Langley, choosing Texas, will be the longest running for a female solo artist ever. That would be pretty cool.

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0: 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And we're going to announce the winners on November the 11th. It's going to be a really, really fun time. 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And it's powered by Get Pete Dolson Injury Law.
1: 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So do be careful heading that way. I'm Wesley Hall.
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Look, I know we're still in summer, but a lot of your favorite country music superstars are going to be kicking off their tours this fall, including this guy, who's going to be at Bridgestone Arena on October the 30th. Mischief Night is what they call it, day before Halloween. Wouldn't that be a really fun concert on a Friday night? It's Zach Top South Sandy on Beaver Country. Playing.

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John Glass here with your Beaver Country weather update brought to you by Toyota of Hopkinsville. 71 for your low tonight. Thunderstorms possible. We do have some scattered storms tomorrow. 86 for your high, 91 on Thursday.

0: Real friends, real country, Beaver 100.3. My name is John Glass. I'm out. I will catch you on the flip side. I will see you when I see you, which will be tomorrow, 2 o'clock, same time, same place. We'll do it all over again. Enjoy the rest of your evening.
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2: 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Back in Clarksville, Sango Road on to Martin Luther King Jr. Parkway is backed up, and the intersection of North 2nd Street and North Riverside Drive is in a jam. Take it easy out there. I'm Wesley Hall.
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We're down to the final few days of Military Appreciation Month, and if you're looking for an easy way to show your appreciation to our armed forces and their families, I've got it for you coming up.

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1: 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We've raised over $60,000 in the last three. I set a very ambitious goal to raise 50 grand this year. And the ride starts July 26th. 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

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It pays to follow me on Instagram or Facebook or TikTok or all the socials at Beat Up Radio. It's the summer of Red, White, and Fuel, our first winner of the summer. Congratulations to Lisa Newman of Guyton, Georgia. Just scored herself $250 in free gas. We're doing another winner next Friday.

100.3. Apparently, men now want privacy urinals, which is adorable because half of us still refuse to wash our hands. More on that coming up.

0: Thanks for checking us out. We are Beaver 100.3. There's a new AI-designed men's bathroom concept that's going viral right now. And honestly, it looks like a therapist designed it after one bad experience at the stadium. Every urinal gets its own little private stall now, in like a VIP lounge for your bladder. It's B-Dub. Apparently, the goal is to eliminate that weird, unspoken dude code where every guy walks in pretending he suddenly became fascinated by ceiling tiles. You know the move. Eyes up. No sudden movements, absolutely no conversation. We're basically horses in neighboring trailers. But the funniest part, guys online are rejecting it because they don't want more privacy. They just want to be farther away from the dude absolutely fighting for his life in the stall next door, which honestly feels fair. Nothing humbles you faster than standing in a urinal while somebody behind door number three is reenacting the collapse of a Taco Bell.
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Every week between now and Labor Day, we're giving away $250 in free gas. 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